0: 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Intro und Credits, Anja Klukas. 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Lektorat, Marek Schädel und Betty Beindl.
1: This summer, the world's best tennis players are coming back to Cincinnati. The Cincinnati Open returns August 8th through the 23rd. Bigger than ever, with new fan spaces, incredible food, drinks, and entertainment all in one place. Voted Tournament of the Year by the players themselves. Community Weekend starts August 8th. Finals weekend, August 22nd and 23rd. 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

Sie hörten Yeovil True, Blaues Blut. 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Detective Sergeant Stephen Williams, André Steffens. Meredith Ravenhill, Jesse von Häseler. Earl Winston Sinclair of Ravenhill, Werner Wilkening. 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Detective Inspector Larry Parsons, Hennes Bender. 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Percy McFadden, Sascha Alexei Kluwe. Baronin Gladys Ravenhill, Dagmar Bittner. Dean Harper, Björn Korthof. Theodore Ravenhill, Sebastian Becker. Constable Simon Witty Whitley, Alexander Röhm. Tommy Marsh, Christian Michalak. Constable Colin Downs, Dennis Trust. Rutland Absen, Markus Raab. Sergeant Kyle Dawson, Paul Gerhard Wulle. Butler Peter Carrack, Horst Kurt. Constable Wayne von Davis, Achim Klotz. Michael Jarvis, Carsten Wulle. Constable Sarah Perkins, Britta Bist. Mr. Hensch,

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Jovel True Gegenwind. Es sprachen Erzähler und Detective Inspector John Truman, Philipp Bösand, Detective Sergeant Stephen Williams, André Steffens, Constable Simon Witty Whitley, Alexander Röhm, Superintendent Robert Bob Brown, Alexander Schulz, Detective Inspector Christy Watton, Dorle Hoffmann, Detective Constable Andy Blythley, Michael Heul, Gareth Telskamp, Oliver Lang, Dr. Henry Furlong, Bert Stevens, Jamie Connell, Maximilian Weigel, Mr. Spooky, Markus Raab, Stacy Pickle, Lisa Müller, Paddy Flanagan, Jan Münter, Phil Crossgrit,

It's that pomp and circumstance. It seemed so clear back then. The land we loved and grew upon belonged in our own hands. But now we're 700 miles from Missouri, and it's been 7 lonely months on the road. So won't you pass me over?

Wilson's Creek, we hit 'em good. And damn those Yankees run. But little did we know it then, the hell that was to come. When on the front lines at Elkhorn Tavern, oh, how the northern shells and bullets rained. And when the smoke cleared of my brothers, only I remained. And so I ask you, how much killing will it take till this war is finally over? And if heaven abide, I might just someday get to see my baby nestled up by my side. Well, 'cause the death here and the dying, man, the screaming and blood, it's a nightmare with no ending in sight. But to the beating of the cannon, still we fly our battle-torn flag high. Oh, and I guess we'll just keep right on flying it, for who knows why. So through the days and sleepless nights, I shudder at the loss. And what a farce to think this fight justify the cost. So now, comrades, if you make it, and I should fall upon these hills, would you take my spirit back to my kinfolk and help my wife and kids? 'Cause now I'm 700 miles from Missouri, and it's been 7 lonely months on the road. So won't you pass me